I'm too sexy for my shirt. Too sexy for my shirt. So sexy it hurts. I'm too sexy for Milan. Too sexy for Milan. New York and Japan. Too sexy for Japan.

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3: It was one of those nights I was feeling kind of lethargic and I knew I shouldn't have went to that place at all. But whatever was in my mind, my body pushed those thoughts aside because it just wanted to dance. Was it that time to trip? Or was I just high on the sounds of the speaker that was coming out the wall? Or was this just another dream? Scream to the top of my lungs, but no one seems to hear me.

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I saw that movie, Mutiny on the Bounty, staring my idol Marlon Brando, and I felt a yearning for that great adventure.

In that fateful night, I thought to myself, I'll do everything I can, save up every dime, and one day I'll return.

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Your night takes its time. Like the shack outside the game. You know what I'm talking about. Just let me know if you're gonna go to that whole mile on the range. They got a lot of nice girls. I'm racing.